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0: 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to participate in any exams conducted by NEC. Nejo, and if they don't give any assurance to improve the examiner's terms and conditions of service today, we put NEC on notice and it will not be business as usual in the year 2026. 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
9: there are going to be more demands, and so to answer you, yes, we are going to overshoot. I cannot tell you to what extent. We know why borrowing is increasing, because we are financing items outside what we can afford, outside the revenues that we can raise. When we are approaching an election year, we expect enhanced activity. We want to see more payment of pending bills. So that is also going to impact the supplementary budget, because any changes that we expect should be towards allocating more funds to settle those services and goods that have already been consumed. Treasury has been more punctual in giving the monthly disbursements, because it is a condition that if the gross salary is going to be paid as it is without any diversion, then the disbursements must be given on time or in time.
10: Steven Saringe
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13: Yes, kia radio lungani lojo Kishoyan Naropi Temasa Imara anasema he's listening fully. Nijara Justus Ngaru Nairobi is listening fully connected. Siparo Gilai following live from Ildoli Shona Tembea Road Kule Massive. 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
15: Tuesday, Tuesday, Gen Z, hii ni enu watu wangu maze. 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
1: 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Please, you cannot sell anger to us. You cannot sell jealousy to us. You cannot sell ethnicity to us. You cannot sell division to us. The people of Kenya voted for a plan in 2022. That is why we are witnessing transformation in Kenya. That is why the people of Kenya are holding us to account on matters housing, on matters health, on matters infrastructure, on matters education.
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